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1: Hi, this is Jimmy Stafford from Train.
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2: 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All I know is we said hello.

0: 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How can you have any pudding if you don't eat your meat?
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0: yes,
1: can't
0: you behind
1: pudding,
0: the grape stand?
1: Can you have any pudding?
0: Stand still, laddie.
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I say you look so fine that I really want to make you mine. 4, 5, 6, come on and get your kicks. Now you don't need

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I say you look so fine that I really want to make you mine. Come on and get your kicks. Now you don't need a

the Rolling Stones first hit the charts in 1962. Since then, 44 top 40 hits, including 8 number ones, and on the album chart, 55 top 40 hits, including 14 number ones. The new album, Forked Tongues, is out in July. 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

0: Craig David aus den 90ern natürlich auch etliche Titel und Hits gehabt hat. 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Aber er schafft es immer wieder in die Charts reinzukommen. Hey, what's your flavor?
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2: You asked for it. Now you got it. Michael David.
0: Hey, how about a Doja Cat on a Friday night? A Gucci mate? I like that.
3: Gucci.
0: Oh, let's get really started for a Friday night.
3: Yeah.

0: Oh, yes.
1: Yo, this is Busta Rhymes.
2: Yo, this is Damian Marley.
3: What's up, y'all? I'm Beyonce.
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Oh, East Enders. So smooth coming down those eyes. Sky Rain in Houston, Texas. Auf alle eingeschaltet. 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

0: the Calling Me Bad, also known to get and did it all for love. And my analysis on CB of voice. Last Fortress, so quiet, what's up? Any life? Last Fortress. Okay, no, I don't. Ah, let's get activated. Shut up, baby.
1: Yeah.
0: Let's get it rolling.

von Trey Songz. 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
1: This one is your throwback from the Grandmaster Flash and the Furious Five. Makes me wonder how I keep going. And the message.
2: It's like a jungle sometimes. It makes me wonder how I keep from going under.
1: Oh, yes.
3: You asked for it. Now you got it. Michael David.
0: Remy Me.

0: Vor allem die Bahnflöte, die ist so geil.
1: Yo, what's up, this is Wyclef Jean.
2: What up, this your boy Warren G.
3: Yo, it's poppin', it's Tiger Tiger.
4: What it do, man, it's your boy T-Pain.
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2: The Pussycat Dolls.